0: It's Ridin' with Rowdy.
1: I was never much of a beer drinker, and on the rare occasions when I did, it was an ice cold Miller Lite. But if you are a beer drinker, you might find this very interesting. Michelob Ultra is now America's new top-selling beer, surpassing Modelo Especial in retail sales just this month. Anheuser-Busch, you bet they're celebrating and attributing this success to its Michelob Ultra Zero variety, multiple marketing tie-ins with major sports leagues, and the fact that cross-dressing influencer Dylan Mulvaney had nothing to do with it.
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1: I know I'm in the minority on this, but I get where this guy is coming from. Homeowner says a young woman knocked on his door asking to host her wedding reception on his property, and let me tell you why. She grew up in that house, and she always dreamed of saying I do in the very same backyard where she once played with her childhood sweetheart, which, by the way, is the guy she's getting married to. The groom-to-be may have been on board, but the current homeowner was not. He spent 15 years transforming the yard into a berry patch rose garden, built a nice deck and an outdoor kitchen, so he politely declined the idea of having 200 strangers trampling through there. This woman got so upset she cried and she left. Then the neighbors got wind of it. Soon gossip spread and one longtime neighbor called that homeowner nasty for shutting down the sentimental wedding plans. The homeowner insists he's not a bad guy. I guess the moral is you can go home again, but you can't bring a DJ, an open bar, and 200 of your closest friends.
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0: 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She's still working on her Luke Bryan impersonation.
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1: Got something from the You Can't Make This Stuff Up file today. A speeding pickup truck in a residential neighborhood in Brewster, New York hit a curb that ripped off the front wheel and caused a horrific rollover accident. Two adults and a 16-year-old were partially or fully ejected from this vehicle, and all three of them were transported to the hospital in serious condition. The driver was cited for speeding, driving without a license, and operating an unregistered motor vehicle. They are still awaiting the toxicology reports to come back. Big question is, why in the world was he in such a hurry? Well, this model citizen told paramedics that the three of them were late for church.
0: This is Riding with Rowdy
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And maybe we should start seeing other people. And baby, things are moving way too fast for me.

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1: 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I mean, that's got to be the reason these three were hell-bent on hearing his heavenly speech, right? 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

plays Grandview Sunday night, and he says the shows he's doing now are unlike anything he's done in his career. We'll have him explain when he joins us tomorrow morning at 9:25 on the Workday Kickoff here on 103.9 The Maverick.

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1: According to Match.com, 70% of men think leaving a toothbrush at a significant other's place is a sign of commitment. Of course, that would save a whole lot of money on an engagement ring. Speaking of commitments, more Americans are using prenups than ever before. I noticed at most of the weddings I went to this summer, there were three figurines on the cake. That would be the bride, the groom, and the attorney. Ooh, and this isn't good news. Starbucks is laying off around 900 employees and closing some of its stores so it can focus more of its resources on a turnaround. Perhaps they should focus on a cup of coffee that doesn't cost 13 bucks. That might be a better route.
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We'll have him explain when he joins us tomorrow morning at 9:25 on the Workday Kickoff here on 103.9 The Maverick.

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1: Once Myron Buell makes bail, I got a feeling he's going to be taking a number of courses mandated by the HR department if he has a job left at all. See, he was the all-night clerk at a convenience store in Las Vegas who took matters into his own hands with a greedy customer. When that customer didn't get the message, Myron drove it home with the help of a handy-dandy Louisville slugger. And just why did this guy get a wooden bat beat down? Because he was helping himself to too much of the complimentary nacho cheese. Many think it was a gross overreach, and I'm with him on that. Had it been ranch dressing, though, I might have a different position.
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0: Hi, it's Kirsch and Emily. She's still working on her Luke Bryan impersonation.
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1: We all know somebody that seems borderline crazy because they have not found a man to call their own. But this woman is going to extremes that are expensive, and she needs to know right now there are still no guarantees. And I know I should not feel bad for Myron, but I kind of do. Because we just don't know what a pressure cooker environment one will face while working as the all-night convenience store clerk at a Sin City corner store.
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1: You want to talk about a buzzkill? In the tiny town of Jessup, Iowa, police have banned the homecoming tradition of TPing, or wrapping houses, as we called it when I was a kid, threatening fines and community service for anybody that is caught tossing rolls. Now, they say this prank has crossed into harassment, with some residents being targeted year after year. But teens told reporters, hey, this just makes us more likely to do the deed. Honestly, in today's world, a TP in a house is pretty harmless, but they don't view it that way. Though nothing says rebel without a cause like risking a criminal record for your possession of Charmin 2-ply.
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1: Some people will never learn, and Cody Adams is one of them. Though you got to give him points for trying. He was due in court, and he didn't have a way to get there. So he walked up to a convenience store that was near his house and asked a number of people to give him a lift. But he was no closer to facing the judge, and he knew what kind of trouble that was going to get him into. And it was then that he noticed an unattended pickup truck in the parking lot, and that is what he used to get himself to the courthouse. You're curious why Cody had a court date in the first place? It was to answer charges for Grand Theft Auto.
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0: It's Writin' with Rowdy.
1: I used to travel a lot for work, so I have seen some strange things on flights, but I have never witnessed anything like this. On an international flight from Italy to England, a passenger was seen eating his passport. Literally, tearing it apart page by page, chewing it as best he could, and attempting to swallow it. And his travel companion wasted no time once the plane was in the air, locking himself in the bathroom, and despite the pleading of the crew, stayed there for the duration of the flight. Now, their suspicious behavior forced the pilot to divert to Paris, where the two men were arrested. There's no word on why they were acting the way they did. My guess, it was to avoid another horrible in-flight meal.
0: This is Writin' with Rowdy.
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1: Some people will never learn, and Cody Adams is one of them. Though you gotta give him points for trying. He was doing court, and he didn't have a way to get there. So he walked up to a convenience store that was near his house and asked a number of people to give him a lift. But he was no closer to facing the judge, and he knew what kind of trouble that was going to get him into. And it was then that he noticed an unattended pickup truck in the parking lot, and that is what he used to get himself to the courthouse. You're curious why Cody had a court date in the first place? It was to answer charges for Grand Theft Auto.
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1: If you have ever had what some airlines try to pass off as a delicious in-flight meal, you may understand a little bit better why this man ate what he ate. But, you know, that still does not explain the behavior of his travel companion. Later on, was there really life on the big red planet of Mars long, long ago? Because NASA nerds say it's sure looking that way.
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We'll have him explain when he joins us tomorrow morning at 9:25 on the Workday Kickoff here on 103.9 The Maverick.

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2: Good morning, I'm Mark News. Here are some of the stories we're following. More storms for Central Ohio today. Complete details are coming up from the Weather Center. In fact, some heavy rain will roll through Central Ohio. A flood watch has been put into effect for Franklin, Delaware, Licking, Madison, and Union counties until 2 p.m. The Weather Service says multiple rounds of showers and storms will move across the area this morning. Some breaking news on the north side. One person is dead, another in critical condition after a five-car crash along the north outer belt. Police say all lanes of 270 eastbound are closed between Route 23 and I-71, including most of the ramps in the area as well. We'll keep you up to date on that one. Hilliard police say officers shot a man after he allegedly pulled a gun on them. Police say officers were sent to an apartment complex off Riggins Road at about 8 o'clock last night to serve an arrest warrant against the suspect, who was charged with exposing himself at a grocery store. When officers arrived, the man allegedly pulled a gun and was shot. The hospital says he's in stable condition. No officers were hurt. State BCI agents will investigate that shooting. What's next for Bruce Foster III? He was found not guilty by reason of insanity yesterday on aggravated murder and other charges by a Licking County judge. Foster opened fire at the KDC-1 facility in February of 2025 in New Albany, killing two former co-workers and wounding four others. His attorney says Foster has been ordered to return to the Central Ohio Behavioral Health Care for treatment and evaluation and will remain under care for the rest of his life. The forecast for Central Ohio: showers and thunderstorms with some heavy rain and a flood watch until 2 p.m. Our high today, a steamy 88. Chance of showers and storms overnight, the low 68. And then a nice day Friday, partly sunny, not as hot at 81. 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
3: 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NFL Week 2 kicks off tonight in Buffalo's brand new stadium where the Bills host the Lions. Both teams held on for Week 1 victories. Kickoff is at 8:15 on Amazon Prime. Bengals quarterback Joe Burrow says he will not miss this weekend's battle against the Houston Texans for precautionary reasons. Burrow is dealing with back tightness following Cincinnati's Week 1 game. He was a limited participant in yesterday's practice. The Columbus Crew advanced to the final of the U.S. Open Cup after topping Orlando City SC 2-1 last night at Scott's Miracle-Gro Field. The club will meet St. Louis in the final on October 21st. Baseball, the Guardians doubled up the Chicago White Sox 6-3 to take the rubber match at Progressive Field. Petey Halpin went 2-for-4 with a 3-run homer. Cleveland now leads the AL Central and will have today off. The Reds powered their way past the L.A. Dodgers 6-2 at Great American Ballpark. Ellie De La Cruz and T.J. Antone each went deep in the win. The four-game series wraps up this afternoon. And the Columbus Clippers fell to St. Paul 3-2 at Huntington Park. The series continues this evening at 6:35 on Fox Sports 920. I'm Rick Adams from the Columbus Clipper Sports Desk, powered by Great Lakes Hyundai.
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10: 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I don't need talent. I'm in radio.
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15: Showtime. That is more like it right there.
16: Is it 15 minutes? I thought it's like 5 minutes now.
15: No, 15 minutes of lame.
16: Oh, okay.
15: Except yeah. This is going to be more like 3 hours of lame.
16: Oh, it's okay. I love being lame with you, Kirsch.
15: I appreciate that. It's 75 this morning. Like Mark just mentioned, it's going to rain.
16: It's
15: going to rain a lot. Actually, you know what?
16: Wait, like how much of a lot?
15: Lots.
16: Because there's the farm tour tomorrow.
15: Tomorrow actually looks decent.
16: Okay. Because I can't go through that again, Kirsch.
15: Well, I don't think there's going to be tornadoes like last year, but okay. It's going to rain. What do we got coming up this morning? We've got Blood Prison tickets.
16: We've got a big announcement at 7:10.
15: Tour tickets, and we've got a big announcement at 7:10. So
16: and I don't
15: big,
16: even think you know any of the announcement.
15: So big. I know what the announcement is. You told me what it is.
16: Okay. Well, I tell you a lot of things, so.
15: Do you know what it is?
16: Yes, I know what it is.
15: I don't think you know what it is.
16: Okay.
15: Trying to pass it off on me. Like, I don't know. Dierks Bentley's coming up in Jackson, too. It's Clay Walker now with Kirsch and Emily.
1: Back

0: Señor Kirsch and Señorita Amelita. Classic hit country, 103.9, The Maverick.
1: Isn't it Señora? Because I'm married?
0: Oh, it is. It's okay. Señorita Amelita sounded better, though. It
1: okay, no, I'm just, no, but I'm making sure I know my little Spanish.
0: Okay, you're knocking it out of the park. Hey, before we get into anything else, I do want to say God bless Mrs. Kirsch.
1: Oh, why?
0: Today is our 21st wedding anniversary, and she has voluntarily put up with me for 21 consecutive years. Love, laughter, and wondering why on earth I'm like this. That's been her 21 years. God bless her.
1: I love that for you guys. Happy anniversary.
0: Not a lot of people make it 21 years anymore.
1: No, they don't. But you know what? You're going against the odds.
0: I like it. We're having a good time.
1: Yes. I was going to say, I would like to give a shout out to Mr. Emily, but it was only because he actually filled my car up with gas because I forgot to.
0: A man should. Maybe yes. That's why I've been married 21 years, because I always fill her car up with gas.
1: Maybe. That could be it.
0: Which is so flipping painful right now.
1: Yeah. Yeah. It wasn't fun. But he didn't like my whole, why don't you just put $10 in it and see how far I get suggestion.
0: Yeah, that's going to get you like 10 miles at this point.
1: I know. That's fine. Anyways, how was your night?
0: Oh my gosh, it was crazy. I went to I went to a meeting last night that was for a school. I won't say what it was, but it was for a school organization for my girls. It wasn't the PTA, or it was just it was a school organization. I'll leave it at that.
1: Why do I feel like you'd kill it on the PTA, though?
0: God. Heated. Heated. Like parents standing up and screaming and swearing and stuff. And I'm like, I'm here for it.
1: You're like, where's my popcorn?
0: I am here for it.
1: Mrs. Kirsch with you?
0: No, I went solo. Oh, she had to do some other stuff with our girls. So I went to this. So she's like, can you go to this? I said, sure. Yeah, absolutely. And I thought I was going to go there and be bored for a solid hour.
1: Did you text her? You're like missing reality TV in real time?
0: I texted her. Yeah, I should pull the text up. But I mean,
1: play-by-plays?
0: It was play-by-plays, yeah.
1: Oh, I'm jealous.
0: There were like parents sitting down, kind of like flicking each other off. Like behind, like,
1: I know people still did that.
0: I'm like, this is the greatest. I'm coming to all these meetings.
1: Oh my gosh. Watch the next one be super boring.
0: Probably will.
1: No wonder you were like, when I said, was it one of those meetings that could have been an email? And you were like, no.
0: No.
1: That makes sense now.
0: Oh, it was good stuff.
1: Yeah, I'm jealous. I spent my day with a toddler who's sick, who doesn't know he's sick, which is the worst kind. Okay, I'm sorry.
0: A toddler
1: who's sick, who doesn't think he's sick.
0: Oh.
1: So, yes.

0: He knows he's sick, but doesn't think he's sick. So he thinks that he can just do all the things. You've never experienced that?
1: How sick is he?
0: I mean, he's got like a cold going on, right? Okay. And he had a fever, so he couldn't go to daycare.
1: Okay.
0: But he doesn't think he's sick, so he thinks that he can still do all the things.
1: So he's trying to get in the car and drive himself to daycare.
0: Yes, pretty much. He goes, "Why? Let's go to daycare." I'm like, "No, we can't."
1: All right.
0: And then, you know what? My husband's suggestion was, just give him Tylenol. Then he won't have a fever at daycare. And I go, that's not allowed.
1: Yeah, that's kind of not how it works.
0: And he's like, well, that's why I'm not in charge.
1: Yeah, exactly.
0: Okay. So your night was way more exciting.
1: Hope he's feeling better soon. Alan Jackson, Shania Twain, George Strait, they're coming up. Let's get you into Thursday, a little closer to the weekend with Kirsch and Emily.
2: Roadway's looking pretty good so far this morning. We do have a disabled vehicle on 161 eastbound before New Albany Road. Traffic is slow from Hamilton Road. 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

0: 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Listen to
1: that
0: footsteps
1: why.
0: And that door slamming.
1: I know. Anytime I hear Shania now, I think of you. So
0: why?
1: I hope you know that.
0: Why?
1: Because you know what? What got me is Let's Go Girls every time.
0: Oh,
1: I just picture you now.
0: Man, I feel like a woman.
1: Yes. Like every time I just hear
0: Let's Go
1: you know,
0: Girls.
1: Yeah. And I just picture you kicking down the studio door.
0: Mm.
1: I mean, not doing that at all when that song comes on. Anyways, are you ready for my question of the day?
0: I'm ready for anything after that.
1: Okay, what is the thing that you've purchased that you just had to have it? Because my Climb Tree hat came in yesterday.
0: Oh my God. If
1: and
0: you
1: it's
0: don't
1: the
0: know
1: greatest
0: about
1: this, thing
0: okay,
1: ever.
0: Luke Bryan has a new song out, and the lyrics are Wake Up, Coffee, Camo, Climb Tree. And everybody was just like, dude, were you even trying with these lyrics?
1: And then
0: he just owned it. He's like, all right, Climb Tree. And he came out with Climb Tree merch.
1: My camo hat that says Climb Tree in bright neon orange came. And I am so happy. I love it. I sent you a picture and you just went, wow.
0: See, Emily, here's the thing. What's funny is you always talk about you're like, oh, you have so much money. And the thing is, we make the same amount here, and I don't spend it on Climb Tree hats.
1: I splurged last month and bought a Climb Tree hat because that's my question. What was the thing you purchased? You just had to have it.
0: No, you know what?
1: I had to have that.
0: I am an impulse buyer, but it's usually big stuff. I don't buy anything. Right?
1: Okay.
0: Yeah, I buy the essentials. I'm like, I'm out of deodorant or toilet paper.
1: Splurging,
0: or something like that. That's my normal stuff.
1: No.
0: But then when I splurge, it's on something huge. 2 weeks ago, I was just like, you know what? I'm buying a car.
1: Yeah. So you can't make fun of my hat that cost $30.
0: Yeah, but I needed a car.
1: Did you need it?
0: Did you
1: really need it?
0: I did, yeah.
1: Okay. But regardless, you also... Oh, no.
0: My car was 11 years old, and I traded it in with 200,000 miles on it.
1: Didn't you just buy a Puke Bryan shirt?
0: But that was for you. That was a gift.
1: Where is it?
0: No, seeing me in it was a gift.
1: Okay. Well, seeing me in the Climb Tree hat was my gift to you.
0: Oh, okay. Well, then that's fair.
1: Okay.
0: What a duo we are.
1: I know, right? I'm making great choices over here.
0: Oh, there you go.
1: I really love the hat.
0: I am. I don't know. Like, what's the thing I purchased I just had to have?
1: The Puke Bryan shirt.
0: Yeah, I guess so.
1: I don't know if that was the bourbon that got you or what. So
0: I had a couple bourbons before I bought the Puke Bryan shirt. So yeah, it probably was.
1: You know, regardless, you now own a Puke Bryan shirt.
0: Oh, I do. It's good stuff.

0: Okay, so the dictionary got a glow up. And I can officially say that because they literally added the word glow up to the dictionary.
1: Oh, okay. Because, yes. You know, the dictionary wasn't hot. Now it is.
0: Now it is because they're adding all these like social media and pop culture references. And so I have a few of their new additions for you. Don't worry. But some of them I want to know, like, why are they just being added now?
1: So like, what else is in there? Glow up?
0: Okay. Mandela effect. They just added, but that's been a thing forever.
1: Shazam, for instance.
0: Okay. We'll cross that bridge later. Shapewear is just added. Hasn't shapewear been
1: around
0: for...
1: What is shapewear?
0: Like the, things
1: oh,
0: that
1: like
0: make,
1: the, yeah. The,
0: oh my gosh, what is
1: clothes
0: the...
1: that pull your gut in?
0: Yes, yeah, Spanx. Okay. Like Spanx. Yes, Spanx. That's the word. Yeah.
1: Okay.
0: Also, promposal was added. Your fave.
1: Oh man, that my entire feed right now is promposals. Parents posting
0: Does
1: pictures.
0: Does that make you feel weird?
1: You know, I don't feel weird. I just feel bad for the boys who have to do this, who have to go through all this stuff. It was so easy back in the day. Hey, would you like to go to prom with me? Yes. Cool.
0: Thanks. See you there.
1: No. That was it.
0: California sober, which if you don't know, means that you are sober except when you just smoke marijuana.
1: Yeah. It's like you don't drink, but you do pot instead.
0: Yes, exactly. Okay. Cuffing season.
1: That's when you're hooking up for the winter, right?
0: Yes, it is. And neckbeard was added.
1: What is a neckbeard? Is that just guys who don't shave and just
0: Yes. Now, my favorite, not really favorite, is looks maxing was added.
1: We just talked about that yesterday, didn't we?
0: We're maxing everything, yes.
1: Looks maxing was when guys were shaving off their eyelashes.
0: Yes, so you're focused on maximizing your physical attractiveness. So, yes, these are now official words in the dictionary. The Merriam-Webster Dictionary. I can't believe that these are things that are in there. I also forgot vibe coding, parasocial, rickroll, yacht rock, and Sunday scaries.
1: I can get down with some yacht rock.
0: Yes, but did you ever think these words would be in the actual dictionary?
1: No, but I'm glad yacht rock is in there. Michael McDonald is somewhere very happy about himself right now.
0: Well, maybe he should be congratulated with a dictionary.
1: Ooh.
0: Oh, okay, you're jamming over there. Okay.
1: Sorry. I do. I love Michael McDonald. He's so good. All right, what do we got coming up? So we've got a big announcement just after 7 o'clock. We'll give you a little tease on this. It could be, if you didn't get to take a vacation this year, this could be your chance.
0: This would be a fun one.
1: To do it on us.
0: Mm-hmm.
1: All right?
0: Yes.
1: So listen at 7:10 if you'd like to have a trip somewhere that we can announce at 7:10. We can't do it until after 7. And then we've got Puke or Luke this morning.
0: I'm excited for this
1: 7:30. We're going to play either Luke Bryan or Puke Bryan singing a song for you. And you have to guess which one it is. And if you guess correctly, you could win your way into tomorrow night's farm tour.
0: I think I just get excited when, you know, Puke shows up anywhere. I've decided.
1: Hey, girl. Oh, he just popped in here out of nowhere. Check that out.
0: He's coming in early.
1: All right, it's all on the way with Kirsch and Emily.
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5: 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He even admits it.
6: I'd lie to the people of my district in order to get their votes.
5: What's lying Leonard hiding? An agenda too extreme for Ohio.
7: We need to take some of the best ideas of Bernie and AOC. I want to stage a hostile takeover of the Democratic Party.
5: Tax hikes, open borders, higher fuel costs. Leonard would lie to pass them all.
6: I'd lie to the people of my district in order to get their votes.
5: Here's the truth. Lying Don Leonard doesn't care who his lies hurt. But Congressman Mike Carey cares about all Ohio families. That's why when prices climbed, Mike got to

0: 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That's how Carrie cares for us.
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2: Good morning, I'm Mark News. Here are some of the stories we're following. Some heavy rain is expected to move through central Ohio this morning. In fact, the National Weather Service has issued a flood watch until 2 p.m. for Franklin, Delaware, Licking, Madison, and Union counties. We'll have the full forecast coming up in just a minute. One person is dead, another critically injured after a crash on the North Outer Belt near Cleveland Avenue. That crash, which involved five cars, happened just after midnight in the eastbound lanes of 270. No word yet on what led to the crash. All lanes of the Outer Belt have since been reopened. The mother of 16 children found in reportedly deplorable conditions in Vinton County is pleading not guilty to criminal charges. Elizabeth Siders entered the plea yesterday in court to child endangerment charges. Her attorney also entered a not guilty plea in a separate child sexual abuse investigation. Now, authorities say that the alleged victim in that case is not related to Siders or her husband, who is also charged in both cases. Siders' attorney refused to answer speculation that Siders is pregnant. Hilliard police officers say they shot a man after he allegedly pulled a gun on them last night. Police officers were sent to an apartment complex off Riggins Road at about 8 p.m. to serve an arrest warrant against a suspect charged with exposing himself at a local grocery store. When officers arrived, the man allegedly pulled the gun and was shot. He's hospitalized in stable condition. No officers were hurt. State BCI agents will investigate that shooting. Columbus City officials are proposing more than $20 million in new fire equipment and facility upgrades. Mayor Ginther and Columbus fire leaders included the spending in Ginther's 2026 capital budget proposal. Interim Fire Chief David Ball says the money would be used to pay for 8 new fire engines, 2 ladder trucks, and more than 10 ambulances. The Columbus Firefighters Union raised concerns about aging equipment in recent months. The forecast calling for showers and thunderstorms with heavy rain, a flood watch in effect till 2 p.m., steamy today with a high of 88. 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
3: Sports is brought to you by Great Lakes Hyundai. NFL Week 2 kicks off tonight in Buffalo's brand new stadium where the Bills host the Lions. Both teams held on for Week 1 victories. Kickoff is at 8:15 on Amazon Prime. Bengals quarterback Joe Burrow says he will not miss this weekend's battle against the Houston Texans for precautionary reasons. Burrow is dealing with back tightness following Cincinnati's Week 1 game. He was a limited participant in yesterday's practice. The Columbus Crew advanced to the final of the U.S. Open Cup after topping Orlando City SC 2-1 last night at Scott's Miracle-Gro Field. The club will meet St. Louis in the final on October 21st. Baseball, the Guardians doubled up the Chicago White Sox 6-3 to take the rubber match at Progressive Field. Edie Halpin went 2-for-4 with a 3-run homer. Cleveland now leads the AL Central and will have today off. The Reds powered their way past the L.A. Dodgers 6-2 at Great American Ballpark. Ellie De La Cruz and T.J. Antone each went deep in the win. The 4-game series wraps up this afternoon. And the Columbus Clippers fell to St. Paul 3-2 at Huntington Park. The series continues this evening at 6:35 on Fox Sports 920. I'm Rick Adams from the Columbus Clipper Sports Desk, powered by Great Lakes Hyundai.
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15: All right, it's Kirsch and Emily, Classic Hit Country, 103.9 The Maverick. Welcome to our 15 minutes of lame. Actually, no, we're here for a couple more hours.
16: Excuse you.
15: So, it's a few more hours of lame.
16: Oh, excuse you.
15: Excuse me.
16: Yeah, we are not lame.
15: Look, I'm just trying to be honest and upfront.
16: We're weirdos.
15: Set the right expectations here.
16: Okay, sorry. Anyways, we have a big announcement coming up soon, like next. In how many minutes?
15: 6.
16: Okay, in 6 minutes, a big announcement, and then Luke versus Puke Brian.
15: Luke versus Puke.
16: Yeah, I like. Is it Luke or Puke?
15: Oh, Puke or Luke? Okay.
16: Yeah.
15: I didn't know if Luke and Puke were fighting or what was happening.
16: Oh man, no.
15: It's your chance to win your way into the farm tour.
16: Yes, and then I already know.
15: Come on.
16: We're gonna give Blood Prison tickets away as well, but I already know that.

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1: Yes. Yes, some ridiculousness is coming up.
2: All right, well, there you go. Let's get the lame underway with Curtis and Allen.

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0: So while the music was playing there, Emily, I was searching and searching and searching because you said you had this huge announcement for us this morning.
1: We have a huge announcement.
0: Well, I'm going to let you make it. And I was searching for dramatic and huge and, just music that would go along with it. And I couldn't find anything that seemed to fit a huge announcement. So we're going to go with this.
1: This is a little, okay, you should do better though, Kirsch. We have a lot of announcements coming up, but you know, this works, I guess.
0: This might be our announcement music. It sounds like we've got some sort of adult announcement coming.
1: Yeah, that's okay. Anyways, Columbus, we want to send you and a guest to Nashville for the 60th CMA Awards. 103.9 The Maverick has teamed up with Mountain Dew, which, by the way, Kirsch, has been tasting great since 48. I found that out. I love Mountain Dew. For a 3-day, 2-night dream trip to the 60th CMA Awards. Round trip airfare is included. 2 nights at Margaritaville in downtown Nashville included. Tickets to the 60th annual CMA Awards, obviously. 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
0: Holy crap.
1: And a whole lot more. All included for this trip.
0: That's the end of that music.
1: They couldn't handle everything that was included in this.
0: I know. That more is a information, huge trip, though.
1: Yes. More information is over on our website at 1039themaverick.com. Your chance to win all starts Monday morning at 8 a.m. right here on 1039 The Maverick.
0: So a trip to Nashville, airfare, mm-hmm. hotel at Margaritaville. Yep. CMA Awards, you're going, oh,
1: Country
0: wow.
1: Music Hall of Fame, a
0: this
1: lot.
0: Is awesome. This yes. is awesome. And while you're there, go to Morgan Wallen's bar. What's it called again?
1: Wallen's, isn't it?
0: Is it Wallen's?
1: Yeah, I think it's called Wallen's.
0: I can't remember.
1: Oh, this bar? Is that?
0: It's
1: this bar.
0: It's this bar. Go up to the 6th floor. No. Chiefs. Go to Chiefs. Eric Church's bar. Go up to the 6th floor and order a chair. It's raspberry vodka in club soda is basically all it is.
1: Hey, but I got it for the souvenir cup and the little chair that came with it.
0: It is served with a little chair.
1: So, yes, we are really excited to kick this off Monday morning at 8 a.m. And we'll tell you when to listen starting then. Or you can just go to 1039themaverick.com.

0: All right, there you go. So a little trip for you if you haven't taken a vacation this year or just need to get out of Seabus for some reason. This is
1: courtesy of Mountain Dew. We're grateful for that.
0: Today, weather looks a little... Tomorrow, the good news is it looks nice. And then it's working out well. The forecast right now tomorrow looks great. And then Saturday through Wednesday is rain. So just be prepared for that. But for tomorrow night, the Luke Bryan Farm Tour looks like it's going to be... If you're worried about me jinxing the weather by saying it's going to be nice, just manifest good weather.
1: Oh, stop it, Kirsch.
0: Manifest it. Manifest it, Emily. For the Luke Bryan Farm Tour.
1: I don't like when you use manifesting against me.
0: I'm not using it. I'm asking you, for your help.
1: You always do. Okay.
0: We've got Luke Bryan Farm Tour tickets coming up at 7:30. It's going to be Puke or Luke. You'll have to guess who is singing for you this morning. It's with Classic Hit Country, 103.9 The Maverick.
2: There's an accident on South High Street at London Groveport Road. We have an accident South High Street, southbound at Cottage Street. An accident on 37 at Blacks Road in Hebron. 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

0: this is absolutely embarrassing timing, and I apologize for this, but I should have planned better. I've drank so much coffee this morning, and I need to use the restroom, so I'm going to head over to the bathroom. Can you take over? Actually, you know what? Let me see if this guy can come in and help out. Okay, I'll be back. Yep. Can you come in here?
1: I got this. Luke Bryan Farm Tour comes to town on tomorrow. Oh my gosh, it's tomorrow.
2: I'm sorry. Did you say you needed some help in here, Emily?
1: Yes, I guess.
2: Come on.
1: The Luke Bryan Farm Tour comes to Bullersport tomorrow.
2: I heard you bought yourself a climb tree hat.
1: Mm-hmm. It's the best thing ever.
2: Wish
1: I could add a Maverick logo to it, honestly. Yes, you want to keep going? Climb tree? Yeah, okay. The farm tour comes to Millersport tomorrow. 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We are going to be out there with our Buckeye City Motorsports tailgate. And I can't wait. I love a good tailgate. We throw a good one. That kicks off at 2 when parking opens. Gates are at 5 and the show starts at 6.
2: What a good tailgate is.
1: What's that?
2: The fact that you can go there and drink a beer.
1: Yes, I love it.
2: Come on.
1: I'm really excited for this farm tour. And, you know, it benefits farmers with scholarships for the, you know, and for their kids. And just there's so much good behind this tour. Plus, you get to see Luke Bryan perform. And he has a new album out tomorrow, too. I forgot.
2: Is that the guy who's out there
1: impersonating you?
2: Doing an impersonation of Pete Bryan?
1: Mm-hmm. Yep, sure is. And we have your chance to win right now.
2: $0 off of that.
1: All you have to do is text Luke or Puke when you hear this song coming up. Is it Luke Bryan or Puke Bryan singing? To 877-937-1039 for your chance to win a pair of tickets to tomorrow night's farm tour. Also, please be able to go because I do not want to pick you if you are not able to go.
2: All right. Y'all want me to sing or you want Luke to sing?
1: I guess we're going to find out.
2: Yeah.
1: Puke or Luke, 877-937-1039.
2: And it's going to be a cover song today. Not a Luke Bryan song. It's a cover song. I want you to prepare yourself. I'm about to make your speakers go boom, boom with one of my favorite songs to sing. Just call me Puke Diamond. Come on. Come on, girl. Where it begin? Hey, girl. I can't begin to know when. Hey! But then I know it's growing strong. That's a real deep note for Puke Bryan to hit. Was in the spring, shaking for me. And spring became the summer. Come on! Oh, here comes that low note again. You come along. I can't hit it

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1: All right, it's Kirsch and Emily, Classic Hit Country, 103.9 The Maverick. I'm glad that Puke Brian was able to come in here and take over. I had to pee.
2: Man, what a treat that song was.
1: Oh, man, if you couldn't tell this morning, I know it was tough.
2: Very tough to figure out
1: if it was Luke Bryan or Puke Bryan singing. It was a Puke Bryan song this morning, so if you guessed Puke,
2: you have a chance to win a pair of tickets to tomorrow night's farm tour.
1: Doing a cover song this morning of Sweet Caroline.
2: Like I said, if you're heading to the farm tour, come out to our Buckeye City Motorsports Maverick tailgate, and I would love to see you. I will be out there. And Kirsch will not be, nor will Puke, sadly. I'm really sad about that, actually.
1: That's all right. Yeah. You'll have to put up with just Luke if you're going to it. Yeah. What a shame. I mean, honestly.
2: It is,
1: so,
2: honestly.
1: All right, we have another chance for you to win your way into that tomorrow morning. What time?
2: Woody, Tess, and John Boy all have your chance today. We will have your chance tomorrow at, let's see, we're going to have to do 6:40.
1: 6:40, okay.
2: Yes, mm-hmm. So, yes. Also, Kirsch, you know, I kind of feel like we need a segment for the most ridiculous dating news.
1: Okay.
2: Because it's getting kind of crazy.
1: Oh, no.
2: Have you heard about this AI as a third wheel?
1: A tech
2: startup launched two O's, a new AI app designed to serve as a third member in real world relationships between two people. I know, speechless, right?
1: Okay.
2: Unlike most AI chatbots meant for one-on-one use, two, I don't even know if I'm saying that right.
1: It's T-W-O-O. Maybe it's two.
2: Like an owl.
1: Two.
2: It gets into the middle of the private conversations between friends and couples. It keeps track of users' chat, identifies common interests, and suggests real-world activities. It can also supposedly help couples navigate their way through real life conflicts. That's a no for me.
1: Yeah, I don't think that's a good idea.
2: Yeah. But you know, it gets weirder and weirder. Every time I think it can't get weirder, it does.
1: So you're going to have two people using the same chat.
2: It's a new way
1: bot.
2: For a thruple, here's right? Isn't that what it's called?
1: A thruple. Yeah, exactly.
2: I mean, that's what they're
1: all right,
2: pretty
1: it's
2: much
1: me,
2: at.
1: Me, you, and Twoo.
2: Yeah, it's a weird thing. So
1: I cannot see this. I'm racking my brain here, trying to figure out the way this could be a positive. But I see terrible things coming out of this.
2: Yeah,
1: I'm just picturing this AI chatbot. You know, a couple fighting and bringing this chatbot into it, and then it convincing one of them to like honestly just being like, you know what, you should get divorced, or you should. Even worse, you should probably murder your husband. Here's the way you should dispose of his body.
2: Right. Sadly, I'm worried that's going to happen, Kirsch. Oh, man. Anyways, if you want to experience real life with a date, though, we have your chance to win blood prison tickets. Not actually that I just realized the murder and blood. Yeah. Anyways, this is just a haunted house.
1: What a fantastic segue you just did.
2: I know. Blood Prison opens up next weekend, September 25th on Friday. It's at the Reformatory, Ohio State Reformatory in Mansfield, and we have your chance to win a pair of tickets. They're lightning lane passes, which means you don't have to wait in line that long.
1: Look, you don't get that kind of segue on every show from AI telling you to murder your husband to, would you like to go to Blood Prison?
2: Yeah, so text the keyword date to 877-937-1039 for your chance to win a pair of tickets.
1: Don't make this a first date. That's the, you know, like, Blood Prison's awesome, and it's one of the cooler haunted attractions in Ohio, if not the coolest, at the Ohio State Reformatory. But don't make this a first date, because that's going to be a bad look.
2: Why?
1: If a dude was going to take you on a first date, mm-hmm. and you're like, what are we going to do? And he goes, we're

0: go to Mansfield, baby.
1: If they're into haunted houses, why would that not be a fun first date?
0: Because it's Mansfield.
1: It's blood. It's the reformatory. It's like well known for that movie I've never seen. Right?
0: I could come
1: What's
0: up
1: it called? What's
0: place?
1: That movie called?
0: Shawshank?
1: Yeah, that one.
0: Okay.
1: Yeah, it's well known for that and Little Wayne's Gold Toilet.
0: What words do you say? What was that?
1: Little Wayne's Gold Toilet. That's what the two things they're known for.
0: That sounds
1: mainly
0: like
1: the movie.
0: Something you just made up.
1: Kirsch, I talked about this the other day. Just look it up.
0: Little
1: but
0: Wayne's
1: mainly
0: Gold
1: Shawshank.
0: Toilet. Okay, what? How do we win these? I'm so confused.
1: Text
0: now.
1: The keyword date to 877-937-1039.
0: See, this is the kind of date you take your wife on if you've been married for 21 years. Like today, it is our 21st anniversary. So maybe I'll take her to Mansfield.
1: There's
0: a very nice O'Charlie's there.
1: No, wait, are they the ones that just shut down?
0: Oh, it might have shut down. There's a very nice old bag of nails there.
1: Okay.
0: There we go.
1: All
0: right. Date 877-937-1039. Big announcement this morning. We'll recap that coming up. And then we're going to talk. Speaking of dating, I want to talk about age gap dating. Because I saw a couple the other day and I was like, oh, is that his daughter or his girl? I can't tell. That's coming up.
1: I love this game.
0: With Kirsch and Emily.
2: In Hebron, 37 is closed between Blacks Road and Beaver Run Road because of an accident. We have an accident on the ramp from 270 East to 71 North on the south side. 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

So, Emily, what's the biggest age gap that you would actually, you know, that you would date? Don't tell me. We're going to reveal this to each other. If we woke up single tomorrow, what's the biggest age gap we would date? All right, that's coming up within the hour with Curtis and Emily.

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2: Good morning, I'm Mark Neuse. Here's some of the stories we're following. More storms for Central Ohio today. Complete details are coming up from the Weather Center. In fact, some heavy rain will roll through Central Ohio. A flood watch has been put into effect for Franklin, Delaware, Licking, Madison, and Union counties until 2 p.m. The Weather Service says multiple rounds of showers and storms will move across the area this morning. Hilliard police say officers shot a man after he allegedly pulled a gun on them. Police say officers were sent to an apartment complex off Riggins Road at about 8 o'clock last night to serve an arrest warrant against the suspect, who was charged with exposing himself at a grocery store. When officers arrived, the man allegedly pulled a gun and was shot. The hospital says he's in stable condition. No officers were hurt. State BCI agents will investigate that shooting. What's next for Bruce Foster III? He was found not guilty by reason of insanity yesterday on aggravated murder and other charges by a Licking County judge. Foster opened fire at the KDC-1 facility in February of 2025 in New Albany, killing two former co-workers and wounding four others. His attorney says Foster has been ordered to return to the Central Ohio Behavioral Health Care for treatment and evaluation and will remain under care for the rest of his life. The Ohio History Connection Museum near the fairgrounds will be closed for several months. Officials announced yesterday the building would shut down until early December, and all events scheduled would be postponed. The archives and library will reopen October 8th by appointment only. Officials say the museum is closed for what they call necessary building systems upgrades. The forecast for Central Ohio, a flood watch in effect until 2 p.m. We'll have showers and thunderstorms with some heavy rain, the high 88. Chance of showers and storms overnight, the low 68. Beautiful for Friday, sunshine and 81. I'm Mark Neuse on 103.9 The Maverick.
3: 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NFL Week 2 kicks off tonight in Buffalo's brand new stadium where the Bills host the Lions. Both teams held on for Week 1 victories. Kickoff is at 8:15 on Amazon Prime. Bengals quarterback Joe Burrow says he will not miss this weekend's battle against the Houston Texans for precautionary reasons. Burrow is dealing with back tightness following Cincinnati's Week 1 game. He was a limited participant in yesterday's practice. The Columbus Crew advanced to the final of the U.S. Open Cup after topping Orlando City SC 2-1 last night at Scott's Miracle-Gro Field. The club will meet St. Louis in the final on October 21st. Baseball, the Guardians doubled up the Chicago White Sox 6-3 to take the rubber match at Progressive Field. Petey Halpin went 2-for-4 with a 3-run homer. Cleveland now leads the AL Central and will have today off. The Reds powered their way past the LA Dodgers 6-2 at Great American Ballpark. Ellie De La Cruz and TJ Antone each went deep in the win. The four-game series wraps up this afternoon. And the Columbus Clippers fell to St. Paul 3-2 at Huntington Park. The series continues this evening at 6:35 on Fox Sports 920. I'm Rick Adams from the Columbus Clipper Sports Desk, powered by Great Lakes Hyundai.
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15: 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We just announced a big old trip. We want to get you down to Nashville.
16: Yes, we are giving you a chance to win a trip to the 60th annual CMA Awards, courtesy of Mountain Dew. And it's a lot. It's a good one. It's, you know, stay at Margaritaville, airfare included.
15: Yeah, it's a flight to Nashville. Yeah.
16: Tickets to the show,
15: all that kind of stuff.
16: Yeah, it's gonna. I mean, there's a lot included. A lot of Country Music Hall of Fame Museum, Johnny Cash Museum, Reba's recording studio tour. I didn't even know that was a thing. So that sounds so fun. I need to experience Nashville more. Okay, don't look at me like that. But we kick this off Monday, starting at 8 a.m. For more information, just go to 1039themaverick.com. It's good. Yeah, it's gonna be a good one.
15: I'm noticing a theme here. When you go places, you don't do anything.
16: No, I've really only been to Nashville with like Woo Girls and for work. So.
15: Well, the Woo Girls are the real experience. Ever dated someone with a big age gap? We're going to talk about that coming up in about 6 minutes on The Maverick.

0: science has figured out, Emily, trust the science. Science has figured out that there is a perfect age gap for relationships. And I bring this up because today is Mrs. Kirsch and I's 21st wedding anniversary.
1: And happy anniversary again.
0: Thank you. We fit into the scientific good age gap. I am a year, a month, and a day older than her.
1: And I bet you never let her forget it.
0: Cradle robber over here.
1: Yeah.
0: The bad news is, so science has figured out that the bad news is, if your significant other was graduating high school when you were still watching Blue's Clues, it's not going to work. Researchers say the relationship sweet spot is 0 to 3 years apart. Couples close in age tend to be happier than they are, happier, and they're less likely to get divorced.
1: Oh, that's interesting.
0: Ever date? So, how far apart are you and Mr. Emily?
1: We are 11 months apart.
0: Okay, so you're in this as well.
1: Yes, we are.
0: Have you ever dated somebody with a big age gap?
1: Yes, I have. It was a known thing for a while that I only dated older men. Probably daddy issues. It's fine.
0: Like how much older?
1: Like a little over 10 years older. So, you know, it's weird that I'm with my husband.
0: You were how old and he was how old with a guy that you've dated?
1: It doesn't matter, Kirsch.
0: It matters.
1: It was older.
0: So you were 22 and he was 73. Like,
1: yes, exactly. Yes. And had no money, so it was not worth it.
0: That's hot.
1: Yes. No, it's just older. You know, I that's all I dated for a very long time. I always thought they were more mature, but they were not.
0: Well, the ones, I think the older guys who are going after the younger women are typically the ones who aren't very mature. Not, you
1: yes,
0: know,
1: I mean, hey, I guess
0: no,
1: some were,
0: I'm not,
1: but.
0: I'm not going to generalize like that because there's probably some wonderful men out there who have a much younger girlfriend, wife, fiance, whatever.
1: Like, one of the girls I know is married to someone like 30 years plus. To me, that was too many years apart. I was never there, but, you know, I shouldn't say they were all immature, but they, you know, I'm just one particular one that sticks out for me.
0: So here's what Mrs. Kirsch did that too. Before me, she was dating a guy, I think, who was like 12 years older than her. I always call him grandpa boyfriend.
1: Yeah, no, my Mr. Emily always says, you know, you're making me feel older, like, because, you know, he's back problems or something. He goes, you're just turning me into what you used to date. I'm like, yep, I guess so.
0: You're turning me into like, so, one study, the study found couples 5 years apart had an 18% higher risk of divorce. And at a 10-year age gap, that jumped to 39%. Now, obviously, a big age difference doesn't mean you're doomed. Researchers say communication, maturity, and actually liking each other are way more important.
1: Yeah, that matters.
0: But it does raise a fantastic question. If you woke up single tomorrow, right? Mm-hmm. Something happened. It was like a time lapse kind of thing. You wake up and you're single tomorrow. What's the biggest age gap up? And what's the biggest age gap down that you would be comfortable with? Don't answer that right now.
1: Okay.
0: Here's what we're going to do. Coming up in like 10 minutes, we're going to talk about that. But we're going to do it in an interesting way.
1: Okay.
0: I'm going to have you write yours down.
1: Okay.
0: And I'll write mine down. And we'll reveal them to each other at the same time.
1: All right. Sounds good.
0: All right, so that's coming up. It's Kirsch and Emily.
2: In Hebron, 37 remains closed between Blacks Road and Beaver Run Road because of an accident. We're stop and go on 71 South between Morse Road and North Broadway. We have an accident on the 270 southbound ramp to 670.

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0: takes a maverick to play more than the same 20 songs over and over. 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

0: So we were talking about age gap relationships a little while ago, and you know, Emily and I are both married happily. Today is our 21st anniversary. Not
1: congratulations.
0: Ours.
1: Congratulations.
0: You know.
1: No, I was going to say no.
0: Mine and Mrs. Kirsch's. Wonder if anybody thinks we're married. I used to think radio shows and like TV anchors were married to each other.
1: I have gotten told we fight like a married couple.
0: It's great, isn't it?
1: I know, it's great, yes. But no, I've gotten asked a lot of weird things. But yeah, so you want me to show you
0: about us?
1: Yes.
0: I don't even want to know.
1: Things. Okay, so youngest and oldest that I would date if I woke up single,
0: yeah,
1: right?
0: Yeah, so the question was that. If you woke up single tomorrow, right? Some time warp happened in the universe or whatever, and your life was completely different, and you are single.
1: Yes.
0: You woke up tomorrow. What's the youngest you would date? And what's the oldest you would date? And we're going to reveal these. We're going to write them down at the same time together and reveal them to each other, right?
1: All right.
0: Emily, you are how old?
1: 35.
0: Yes. I am 48.
1: Okay.
0: So let's take that into consideration. Okay, what's yours? Let's see. What's the youngest you would date?
1: All right, I think. Okay,
0: 32. So you've got 3 years younger.
1: Just dating young to me has always just been weirder, but I don't know why. So it doesn't matter at all. Just 32 feels good.
0: Okay, 32 for the youngest.
1: Is yours 32 as well?
0: For mine?
1: This feels weird.
0: Okay, if I woke up single tomorrow,
1: like
0: what's the youngest I would consider dating?
1: Yeah. Oh, you stole mine. 32.
0: That's exactly what I thought. But it's
1: so funny
0: because that's 16 years younger than me. But here's what I was thinking about. Like, I can...
1: somebody at 32... You don't think about that?
0: What if they want babies?
1: Yeah, like they're still able to have kids.
0: Until
1: I know, but like that's a big thing. When men date younger, they

0: I'm going to say this. Like, I don't know.
1: You wrote down 60s.
0: Because you did. The second time you're looking to get married, it's for money, right? Isn't that what they say? Not love.
1: True.
0: Isn't that a saying?
1: 60s.
0: Yeah, that feels
1: There's a
0: fine.
1: Big difference between 61 and 69. Well, I don't want to say that.
0: I mean, not like 69.
1: Number.
0: Like, I'd stop at maybe 65. I don't know. That still feels really... Like, I was going to say 50s, too. Maybe 50s. I don't know.
1: Maybe 50s. Okay, so you're 35. You would date early
0: 60s. 62, yeah.
1: Okay.
0: Feels
1: we
0: weird
1: woke
0: saying
1: up
0: that.
1: Single tomorrow. What's the oldest I would date at 48 years old?
0: Yeah, you are a little old, so...
1: There's mine.
0: 55?
1: Yes.
0: Okay, I thought you would go for like a rich grandma.
1: A rich grandma.
0: Yeah.
1: Okay, hold on. I'll put up another number.
0: That's more like a 95.
1: 95.
0: Do you feel like you're cheating? Because I do. I honestly feel like I'm cheating on Miss Emily.
1: No, it's not cheating. It's just saying, hey, you woke up like if things, circumstances were completely different, what would you go for? Now, I would go probably 55, because I think past that, you know, somebody over 55 is probably in a different, like, they're looking for different things out of life right now.
0: Yes, I agree with that. Yep. So, yeah, interesting. Well, the more you know about us, everyone.
1: This was interesting to find out.
0: We found out you would rob the cradle a lot.
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0: I feel like we're using them.
1: It'd be great. It's Kirsch and Emily.

0: Well, it's been an interesting hour talking about age gap relationships. It's Gersh and Emily, Classic Hit Country 103.9, The Maverick. To follow that up, the World Bank Group just put together a list of countries with the highest life expectancy, and the U.S. came in at 48th place, Emily.
1: Is that good or bad?
0: Average life expectancy in the U.S. is 78.4
1: years. Oh,
0: no.
1: I thought that meant like ranks like... Okay, yeah, that's what I'm saying.
0: There are 47 countries with a higher life expectancy than us.
1: I know, but what's it out of? Like, a lot, right? So it's not horrible.
0: How many countries are there? 182? 186?
1: Yeah, I'm trying to look at the positives over here.
0: Well, we could be doing better. Especially okay. Since I would have, clearly, if I woke up single tomorrow, I would date a 95-year-old.
1: Yes. Well, that's past the life expectancy for the U.S., so you're good.
0: There was a tie for fifth place. It was Andorra and Japan that both have a life expectancy of 84. Switzerland, 84.1. Liechtenstein, 84.8. San Marino, 85.7. And Monaco has a life expectancy of 86.4 years.
1: I really thought Japan would be higher.
0: Well, look at the ones with the lowest life expectancy. Nigeria, 54.5 years.
1: Okay.
0: What? I'd be nearing the end.
1: Yes. Yes, you would.
0: Chad at 55.1. Lesotho at 57.3.
1: You have to remember it's about like resources too, I'm sure.
0: South Sudan, 57.6. Man, I would be ancient. You'd be having your midlife. You'd be way past your midlife crisis.
1: Thank you. Wow. But like resources go into play for that, don't you think? Monaco clearly has lots of them.
0: And we have a lot of beer and deep fried foods here. That's why we're
1: We're going good to 78.
0: Have you seen the Ohio State Fair? That's the reason that ours is.
1: You mean all of the United States fairs?
0: Exactly.
1: Well, let's do better, America.
0: All right. So what did we do this morning? We had Blood Prison tickets. We had Luke Bryan Farm Tour tickets.
1: We announced our CMA giveaway with Mountain Dew. We want to send you to the 60th CMA Awards in Nashville, courtesy of Mountain Dew.
0: Lots happening.
1: Yeah, a lot is going on, Kirsch.
0: All right, so we're going to do it again tomorrow. We've got one last shot at Farm Tour tickets. It's tomorrow night in Millersport, and we want to get you there. Woody, Tess, and John Boy have those going out today, too. We've got lots of them for you, okay? So we'll get you over to see Luke Bryan. If you missed anything...
1: The real Luke Bryan.
0: Yeah, well, the Puke Bryan impersonator is going to be in Millersport tomorrow night.
1: Yes. Yes.
2: Come on.
1: That's right. I forgot about that.
2: Hey.
1: So, yeah. Everything's on the podcast anywhere you get your podcasts.
2: Farm Tree.
1: I love that song. I'm sorry, I do.
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3: In Hebron, 37 is closed between Blacks Road and Beaver Run Road because of an accident. We have an accident on the ramp from 270 East to 71 North on the south side. 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

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I know we're going to hear that tomorrow night at the Luke Bryan Farm Tuner, and I would love for you to hear it in person. I bet you'd like that, too. All you have to do is call me right now, 877-937-1039. Don't

0: Classic Hit Country 103.9, the Maverick, wrapping up our first 12 in a row here on Woody's Workday Kickoff with the G-Man and the Thunder Rolls here with Woody Johnson. Good morning. I want to say a big shout out and thanks for making the switch to Angie McCleary of Mount Vernon, our latest Luke Bryan Farm Tour ticket winner.
1: Yes.
0: We've got more tickets all day long. Tess will have them coming up for you just after 12. Actually, I don't know exactly when after 12, but sometime between 12 and 3. And John Boy will then have our final pair of tickets coming up here for the day between 3 and 7 today. So we got all that coming up. And I hope you were waking up a little earlier this morning with Kirsch and Emily, who made the announcement at 7:10. We're so excited to be teaming up with Mountain Dew, as the Maverick and Mountain Dew are joining hands to send two of you down to Nashville for the CMA Awards. And starting Monday the 21st, you need to be listening four different times during the day to maximize your potential to win. With Kirsch and Em at 8, here with me on the Workday Kickoff at 11, Tess will have another keyword at 2, and John Boy will have the day's final one on the ride home at 5. 8, 11, 2, and 5. Listen for those keywords, and then text said word to 877-937-1039 within 30 minutes. Now, we've got more info at 1039themaverick.com. 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You absolutely must be 21 or older to enter. 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But we're so excited. It's a tremendous grand prize package that you could be winning. Well, you know, for 30 years, I became friends with David Nail. And I come to find David is going to be in Grandview Sunday night for a very special one-off performance. Caught up with him yesterday after the show, and I asked him about that show and what he's doing out on the road now.
2: Well, this is a little different show than I've ever done, really. I show up, I'm the artist, I am the crew, I'm the merch seller, I'm the whole shebang. You know, I leave my house, you know, at the beginning of the week, and I pull my driveway, and I drive to the first show, and thereafter, and it's just me and a guitar, and I don't want to scare people off. I don't tell a story about every song, but there's some storytelling, and I do incorporate the old songs with this new record, Flowers, that I really released a couple weeks back, and just try to connect the dots. You know, I tell people in some ways it's kind of as ridiculous as this for me to say, it's kind of a documentary, not that anyone would be interested in one about myself, but it's kind of a documentary, and I just kind of use the music and stories about certain songs to sort of tell my journey. And we sort of, you know, got our feet wet in late winter throughout the spring doing it this way, and to be honest with you, I don't even remember having conversations about, hey, can we continue to do this in the fall? It was just so much fun. I enjoyed it so much that for 17 years I'd show up at a place and a bus and all I'd see is a parking lot. And now, because I have my own car, because I'm driving everywhere, because there's nobody yelling at me about, well, I only eat Chick-fil-A or Chipotle, I can go and do what I want. I can explore. I feel like I'm seeing, even though I've been to all these places, I'm seeing so much of the place. And I feel like that really just enhances the whole experience for both me and the listener.
0: Absolutely. Because, I mean, you and a guitar, that's about the most intimate it can get.
2: It is. And I've had a neighbor, maybe she's 5. We just had a show in Nashville, and I had a bunch of neighbors and friends and stuff come. Have nothing to do with the music business. And the first time I read it, I was like, I don't know if that's a compliment or not. But she said, it's crazy how something so messy and imperfect can be so beautiful and end up being so perfect. And I was like, hopefully she's talking about my lackluster guitar skills and not my singing.
0: I think she's probably talking about it being earthy and raw and real. And I don't know of anybody who wouldn't enjoy an up-close performance like that. And you're going to be at Natalie's in Grandview, the Music Hall and Kitchen, Sunday night. David, I've always been a fan of yours. Welcome the opportunity to catch up with you. And Columbus, it's going to be turning out, because the last times, few times you played here, I've been there. Can't be there Sunday night, but you always seem to fill up whatever venue you're in.
2: Well, I appreciate it. You know, I can remember going there the first time. And, you know, when I first started going there,
1: I think, you know, the Buckeyes are still trying to chase that national title, and y'all have won about 19 since I started going there. So I'll make sure and not wear any of that maize and blue.
3: Oh, yeah. That may affect the crowd's interaction.
1: Yeah, I know my role. I pay attention to the ESPN enough that I won't make that mistake.
0: David, great talk to you. 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
0: You know, to own a home is to keep the upkeep done, to take care of it and hopefully improve it. And I know most of you know that, but sometimes it's hard with all the other bills and the everyday expenses. 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
5: Columbus weather.
6: What a beautiful couple days to start the week, and I don't know. We're probably going to get rain, and we may get a significant rain later today. We have a flash flood watch in effect now until 2 o'clock this afternoon. Here's the bones of the forecast. Showers and storms mainly before 1 o'clock today. Partial sunshine is what we're looking at, and a high temperature of 88 this afternoon, and that rain chance a rock solid 60%. Tonight, chance of showers and thunderstorms does diminish to about 40%, but still a chance, down to 68. A little bit of light wind. Tomorrow, partial sunshine, 81. Saturday for the Kent State game, virtually no mention of rain, only a 2-in-10 chance, 84. And Sunday, we're back to rain, 70% chance Sunday with a high of 85. We do, in fact, have rain falling at our studios right now. And the ground is saturated, so who knows what's going to happen today. 76 at our studios downtown Columbus.
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0: One more shot at farm tour tickets tomorrow. Here's Emily's best shot at a Luke Bryan impersonation.
1: Drink a bit air.
0: Oh, my Lord. I think we should just shut the station off.

Keith Whitley, definitely in my Mount Rushmore of country artists, classic country artists, indeed. Don't close your eyes here on the Workday Kickoff. Good morning, I'm Woody Johnson with another set of 12 in a row, right around a quick corner with Billy Currington and Dierks Bentley getting us going. And just a reminder, if you are going to the Luke Bryan Farm Tour and could still win tickets today with Tess and John Boy between noon and 3 and on the ride home after 3, get there as early as you can, as early as work would allow you to make your escape, because we've got a nice tailgate party for you when you get there. Just be looking for that bright orange Maverick tent sometime when the parking opens at 2, and Emily will be out there. And Emily is going, I don't know if I have this or not, she is juggling chainsaws, is what I was going to be told. Not a lot of people know that, but she's quite good.

0: All right, girls, I want to talk to you about something that I know is on a lot of your minds. Your bra. You know, as a matter of fact, I just ordered a new one for my wife online because she liked the last one she ordered. It was a great surprise because I know how a lot of you are. You can't find bras that fit. That's probably things women wear the most that fit the worst. And, you know, a lot of us take off our shoes as soon as we hit the front door, keep the floors clean, the homes clean. But girls are taking off their bras as soon as possible. I mean, they get in that garage door and in the house, and if the kids aren't around, boom. Bada boom, bada bing, that puppy's coming off. A new survey said 58% of women say they are in the biggest hurry to take off their bra as soon as it's safe to do so at home. Which really shouldn't be that shocking to anybody because we're all looking to take off anything uncomfortable as quickly as possible, right? But nearly 9 out of 10 women say they struggle finding good-fitting clothes, and bras is at the top of the list of frustration, followed by jeans and swimsuits. 62% of girls think about taking off their bra multiple times a day. And I will tell you, that's probably not advisable at work.
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0: You know what my biggest point of frustration is in life? 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
1: 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And today, we feature a song that became a signature hit for one of country music's most memorable American Idol alums. The song has an interesting backstory. Obviously, it's why we're featuring it. It was co-written with a certain future pop superstar who was still firmly planted with both feet in Nashville in the country music scene at that time. Now, released back in December of 08 as the second single from a self-titled album, this track climbed all the way into the top 10, peaking at number 9 on the Billboard Hot Country Singles chart that year, making it this artist's highest charting country single so far. It also crossed over to reach number 46 on the Hot 100 and eventually earned platinum certification, selling a million copies. The song became the centerpiece of what many consider the artist's most popular music video ever. Here's the tale of romantic revenge. Serve with a smile. 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

0: Kelly Pickler with a big assist from her buddy Taylor Swift with what will probably be her only top 10 hit of her career. 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

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Another Woody's Workday in the bag. 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

0: Randy Houser on Classic Hit Country 103.9 The Maverick. Hey, I'm Tess Taylor. There's this viral post going around asking people when they realize their significant other might be, you know, not the sharpest tool in the shed. One guy said, I can't fathom why you'd do that. Phantom. Not fathom. Another got food poisoning from Chili's and then ate the leftovers. One woman thought folding a slice of pizza in half doubled the calories. This one's my favorite, though. Someone said, I need to decompose, when they meant to decompress. I mean, if your partner says they need to decompose, maybe give them a little bit of space or get them some help. Get them some help. Tell me the moment that you realized you might be the brains of the operation. I want to hear. Text me, 877-937-1039. I have Billy Currington, Travis Tritt, and Toby Keith up next on The Maverick.
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0: 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One more shot at farm tour tickets tomorrow. 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

0: 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Hi, I'm Tess Taylor. Hey, if you're already making a Menards trip this month, maybe grab an extra bag of dog food or a toy while you're there. 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Can you tell I love my dogs and my animals? 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

0: Today we're speaking with Tyler Gorlock, who is very afraid of the dark.
1: Ah!
0: What happened?
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0: The dark?
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And yes, we still have one last pair of tickets tomorrow morning at 9:20 on the Workday Kickoff here on 103.9 The Maverick.

0: 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Hey, guess what? Right now, I'm giving away Luke Bryan tickets. Yeah, he's coming tomorrow to Millersport, the Miller Family Farm. We're still giving away tickets. 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

0: 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Hi, I'm Tess Taylor. Text me 877-937-1039. Say hello. Oh, did you hear about this? Cleveland decided that Lake Erie needed a rebrand since bodies of water are getting name changes nowadays. The councilman who introduced it held up a map that he made himself and said, "This is all it takes. This is now the Gulf of Cleveland." He said he knows people are going to say, "It's not even a gulf, it's a lake." His response, "Who cares?" Now, it's non-binding, so Lake Erie is still Lake Erie, but apparently the Gulf of Cleveland is now a thing. Yeah, like 2 miles off of the shore of Lake Erie. Insane. Colin Ray, Gary Allen, Mark Chestnut, and I'll tell you how to win lightning passes to Blood Prison next on The Maverick.
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1: 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Blood Prison up at the Ohio State Reformatory in Mansfield. It is so spooky. Spooky season's almost here. It opens September 25th, and it goes through November 1st. You can get your tickets at bloodprison.com. 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You can get more info also at 1039themaverick.com. I'm Tess. I will see you tomorrow at noon. John Boy Crenshaw's in next. He has another chance for you to win Luke Bryan tickets, too. Tracy Lawrence, Little Big Town, and Phil Vassar next on 1039 The Maverick. Miss you already. 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Bye.
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0: Hi, it's Kirsch and Emily. One more shot at Farm Tour tickets tomorrow. Here's Emily's best shot at a Luke Bryan impersonation.
1: Drink a beer.
0: Oh, my Lord. I think we should just shut the station off.

0: Classic Hit Country 103.9, The Maverick. There's Garth and Shameless with John Boy Crenshaw. Good afternoon and welcome to The Drive Home. Luke Bryan Farm Tour is tomorrow, and I do believe we have one more pair of tickets to give away. I will tell you when, coming up in just a few minutes here on The Maverick. Got the forecast lined up as well. Looks decent for tomorrow's show. The show tonight over in central Pennsylvania, I believe it was over by Latrobe, has been canceled because the field was in such poor condition because of the nonstop rain that they've had over in central Pennsylvania. So no farm tour for central PA this evening. I don't think we're going to have the same fate tomorrow. With the forecast looking the way that it does, we will check that. Alan Jackson and Toby Keith also coming up.
1: There's an accident on 270 South after West Broad Street. Traffic stop and go from 70. We have an accident on 270 North after Roberts Road on the right berm. An accident on Hayden Run Road at Cosgrave Road. 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
10: Columbus weather.
11: Mostly cloudy overnight with a chance of showers and thunderstorms, a low near 69. Tomorrow, partial sunshine, 82. Mostly sunshine, 84 Saturday. Showers and thunderstorms likely on Sunday, especially in the afternoon, with a high of 85. Mostly cloudy, 80 degrees in downtown Columbus with Alan Jackson.
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0: Classic hit country, 103.9 The Maverick. He is Blake Shelton and Sun Beach, along with John Boy Crenshaw. Thanks for listening on the ride home this afternoon. Luke Bryan Farm Tour tomorrow, Millersport. Want to go? 5 o'clock for tickets right here on The Maverick. So, if you had kids, have kids, or maybe just you're a kid at heart, you probably are familiar with Capri Sun. They're fruit juice pouches. They're kind of convenient. They come with a straw that's, you know, attached to it. You just poke the straw through the little hole in the top, and all of a sudden, you know, kids got something to drink. They're easy to chill, and they're easy to carry around, so on and so forth. Now they're going to solve the problem of Capri Suns don't last very long because they're not very big. They're going to sell a supersized version. It's going to be a 20-ouncer. Who knew that a Capri Sun could soon be available in a tall boy size? Yes, three times the original, so I guess that means that the original is, seven ounces? 6 ounces? More than three times the original. Okay, so it has a... You buy it and it's empty. Here's the thing. You buy it when it's empty, and then you have to buy the Capri Sun to go in it. They recommend getting a 64-ounce jug so you can refill it more than once. This doesn't sound like convenience. This sounds like a marketing tactic. That's what this sounds like. Coming up, John Michael Montgomery, Rascal Flats on the way to traffic time now. What's up, Kelly?
1: There's an accident 315 south at West Broad Street. Traffic slow from Lane Avenue. An accident 270 south after West Broad. And that's on the left berm. We have an accident Hayden Run Road at Cosgrave Road. 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
3: What's lying Leonard hiding? 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
5: We need to take some of the best ideas of Bernie and AOC. 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
3: Tax hikes, open borders, higher fuel costs. 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
3: Here's the truth. 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But Congressman Mike Carey cares about all Ohio families. 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Small reforms that make a big difference. That's how Carey cares for us.

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Good afternoon, John Boy Crenshaw in for the ride home today. So appreciate you being along. And the Luke Bryan concert tickets, in case you didn't hear last hour, give those away at 5 o'clock. Last chance for the farm tour that's going off tomorrow. And your chance to win those 5 o'clock today, 103.9 The Maverick. 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

0: Classic Hit Country, 103.9 to Maverick and Toby. Keith, and who's that man? I'm John Boy Crenshaw in for the ride home this afternoon. Certainly appreciate you being along today. You know, October and Halloween are just around the corner. And that means it's time again for the Blood Prison to open up in Mansfield at the Old Ohio Reformatory. Kirsch and Emily have chance for you to win your way in with lightning passes, which means you get to, like, skip by the line, which can be, you know, if you go on a weekend, it is sizable. They have those to win. What the heck are you saying? They have free tickets for you tomorrow morning after 6 here on 103.9 The Maverick. That's what I'm trying to spit out. Coming up, Luke Bryan concert tickets at 5 o'clock. Eric Church and Winona straight ahead, along with the forecast for said concert. Right now, it is time to check traffic and see what's going on with Kelly Quinn.
1: There's an accident on 315 South of West Broad Street. Traffic slow from Lane Avenue. We're stop and go on 670 West from 71 to Neal Avenue. There's an accident on Hayden Run Road at Cosgrave Road. 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
22: Mostly cloudy, chance of showers, thunderstorms, and 69 overnight. Partial sunshine, 82 tomorrow. Mostly sunshine Saturday, high of 84. Showers, thunderstorms likely, especially in the afternoon on Sunday with a high of 85. Mostly cloudy and 79 now in downtown Columbus with Eric Church. 103.

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And yes, we still have one last pair of tickets tomorrow morning at 9:20 on the Workday Kickoff here on 103.9 The Maverick.

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Hi, I'm John Boy Crenshaw. Thanks a lot for listening on the ride home this afternoon. Last chance for Luke Bryan Farm Tour tickets coming up 5 o'clock here this afternoon on 103.9 The Maverick. Now it's Darius Rucker, the comeback song on The Maverick.

0: Classic Hit Country 103.9 The Maverick at Brooks and Dunn. And how long gone you gonna be? John Boy Crenshaw, thanks a lot for listening on the drive home this afternoon. 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That's tomorrow morning at 10:25. Join him here on 103.9 The Maverick. Coming up, Rodney Atkins and Rascal Flatts, too. We've got Luke Bryan Farm Tour tickets coming up at 5 o'clock. Right now, traffic time. See what's happening across the region with Kelly Quinn.
1: There's an accident on 270 South after West Broad Street. Traffic slow from Roberts Road. Stop and go on 670 West from 71 to Neal Avenue. We're heavy on 70 West from Miller Kelton to the east side split. The accident 315 South at West Broad has been cleared. Traffic is still heavy in the area. 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

0: 9, the Maverick. It is 5 o'clock, and I'm John Boy Crenshaw. It is time to win. The Luke Bryan Farm Tour is tomorrow evening in Millersport, Ohio. And yes, we still have tickets to give away. And yes, you can win them right now. What have you got to do? Well, you've got to pick up your personal communication device and be the fifth caller now at 1-877-937-1039. Again, the fifth caller wins, 877-937-1039. You must not have won anything in the last 30 days. I hate telling people no when they're caller five and they won something in the last 30 days. So don't make that you, but call now. Good luck.
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1: This is Kim.
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1: Pickerington.
0: What you doing?
1: I'm just chilling.
0: And?
1: Doom scrolling.
0: Dooms scrolling? Is that what you said?
1: Yeah, just scrolling Facebook.
0: Okay. Well, you're also winning Luke Bryan concert tickets. You're the fifth caller.
1: Oh, my gosh.
0: Congratulations.
1: I am so excited.

0: Classic Hit Country 103.9, the Maverick and Lee Bryce. He is hard to love. I'm John Boy Crenshaw with congratulations again, Kim Smith of Pickerington, who managed to multitask during her doom scrolling this afternoon to win Luke Bryan concert tickets for the farm tour that is tomorrow over in Millersport. Now, the show that they had scheduled for tonight, Latrobe, Pennsylvania, had to be canceled, not because of rain, but because of how wet the field was. I saw a couple of pictures that were posted online of the scene over there, and it was just like big. It looked like, the field looked like it was a demolition derby is what it looked like. It was all torn up. So hopefully we don't have the same fate tomorrow. The weather looks pretty good. We will check that forecast coming up in just a couple of seconds. Also, hang out for Tim McGraw and Alan Jackson that are on the way. Right now, let's go ahead and take a check on traffic and see how things are moving across the region. Kelly Quinn.
1: Slow traffic on 670 West from Grandview Avenue to 70. 315 South is heavy from Lane Avenue to the Rich Street, Town Street exit. We're heavy on 270 West from 161 to 71 North. 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
2: Columbus weather.
3: Mostly cloudy overnight, a chance of showers and thunderstorms and a low near 69. Tomorrow, partial sunshine with a high of 82, so it looks decent for the Luke Bryan concert. Saturday, sunshine 84. Sunday, showers likely. Afternoon, thunderstorm possible too. High of 85. 80 degrees downtown Columbus with Alan Jackson.

0: 39, the Maverick. She's Shania Twain, the first female Diamond Award winner for the album The Woman in Me from 1995. I'm John Boy Crenshaw. Thanks a lot for listening this afternoon. Certainly do appreciate you joining us on the ride home. You know what's just around the corner? Halloween. Yes, spooky season. Spooky season will soon be upon us. How's that for a tongue twister? Lightning passes for Blood Prison at Ohio State Reformatory up in Mansfield with Kirsch and Emily tomorrow morning after 6 a.m. in case you'd like to get the pants scared off of ya. That seems like it's a popular thing to do this time of year. Of course, the Blood Prison opens next Friday, I believe that is the 25th, and runs all the way through November 1st. Yes, siree, Bob. Come on. Brooks and Dunn, George Strait, Rascal Flatts, they're all on the way. But first, we've got to get a check on traffic and see how things are moving across the region this afternoon. Kelly Quinn.
1: There's an accident on 71 North at 11th Avenue. It's on the right berm. We have an accident on 315 South at the Rich Street, Town Street exit. We also have an accident on 104 Westbound at Frank Road. It's on the left berm. 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

0: Hi, it's Kirsch and Emily. One more shot at farm tour tickets tomorrow. Here's Emily's best shot at a Luke Bryan impersonation.
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0: Classic Hit Country 103.9 The Maverick and Jesus Take the Wheel. That is Carrie Underwood. I'm John Boy Crenshaw. Thank you for listening to The Maverick this evening. So a story out of Maryland has a 38-year-old woman named Tiffany Booz. She was at the store and the checkout line was taking way too long, so she flipped out and pulled a gun. She punched the clerk of the original line in the face. Employees called the cops. Tiffany ran off. She didn't fire any shots. The cops had no problem checking or tracking Ms. Booz down because she left her wallet and her cell phone behind on the store counter. You know, between punching the clerk and getting the gun, she, you know, kind of forgot. So she came back to get her ID, and the cops were waiting for her. She's now in the county jail. Assault and a bunch of weapons charges, too. Maryland's, they take that stuff seriously. There's no question about it. Coming up, we've got Lady A. We've got Tracy Bird, and they are on the way next.
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And yes, we still have one last pair of tickets tomorrow morning at 9:20 on the Workday Kickoff here on 103.9 The Maverick.

0: 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Hang on for Garth Brooks and Keith Urban. 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

0: Don Leonard's lying to us. 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
0: What's lying Leonard hiding? An agenda too extreme for Ohio.
2: We need to take some of the best ideas of Bernie and AOC. I want to stage a hostile takeover of the Democratic Party.
0: Tax hikes, open borders, higher fuel costs. 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
0: Here's the truth. 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
0: Paid for by Carey for Congress.
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0: Hi, it's Kirsch and Emily. One more shot at farm tour tickets tomorrow. Here's Emily's best shot at a Luke Bryan impersonation.
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4: What would you do if the HOA told you that your lawn was just too beautiful? 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Now on to my rowdy friends like Thomas, who is the way he is, and there's not much hope for change. But he insists that it's not his fault. He just posted, I was born to be a pessimist. My blood type is B negative. Gary has every right to be mad today. You would be too if you had a day like his. He says, I hired a kid to paint my porch. But when he came back to get paid, he said, by the way, that's a BMW. And Kristen has a brilliant idea. I mean, a very brilliant idea. A new twist on a fun and favorite pastime for so many people. She says, hear me out on this. Helium karaoke.
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1: The British are known for keeping a stiff upper lip, and I sure hope that Prince Harry has the stuff to do that very thing. Let me tell you why. King Charles minced no words when he directed his wayward son not to use any royal titles now that he and his family have moved back to England. And I'm guessing he just wants no confusion whatsoever with the royal line of succession. Of course, things are different over there. I mean, we live in America where anyone can become president. And for a whole lot of people, the jury is still out on that.
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1: An alcoholic should probably not be a clerk at a local liquor store. I think the temptation is just too great. And the same goes for a lot of people that work at banks. Case in point, a bank manager in South Korea stole real cash from his own vault, but he did replace it with this funny money. A lot of it featuring cartoon characters on the bills. But because he controlled the deposits, that scheme continued for months and months until another employee became suspicious of his behavior. So how did this ultimately unravel? Well, the first clue came when a customer came in and withdrew $5,000.

in Dallas. 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
1: If Prince Harry thinks he can move back home and find his way back to Easy Street, his daddy's got some bad news for him, and I don't know how well that's going to sit with him, his wife, or their kids. I don't know what you call it. Me, I call it the royal flush. And just a few, there's a reason I have never had any interest in working at a bank despite the cushy hours. 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

0: Hi, it's Kirsch and Emily. 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
0: Oh, my Lord. 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